0: 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Η ώρα είναι 4.
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I live among you, well disguised. I had to leave my life behind. I dug some graves you'll never find. The story's told with facts and lies. 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

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Our love, peace, which understands. A husband leads, a wife commands. And all of this, expressions of the sweet indifference some call love, the high indifference some call fate. But we had names more

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I could not hate, I tried, I failed. 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You side with them whom you despise. This was your heart, this swarm of flies. This was once your mouth, this bowl of lies. You serve them well, I'm not surprised. You're of their kin, you're of their kind. Never mind.

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But I don't know about that. As many times as we've loved and we've shared love and made love, it doesn't seem to me like it's enough.

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1: I don't know what this world is coming to.
2: It is a dangerous place.

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1: Now that you done bought it.
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0: We can't do it because people say, where's the money going to come from?

There's a Spanish train that runs between Guadalquivir and Old Seville. And at dead of night the whistle blows and people hear she's running still. And then they hush their children back to sleep, lock the doors, upstairs they creep. For it is said that the souls of the dead fill that train 10,000 deep.

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Well, God's not around, and look what I found. This one's mine! Just then the Lord himself appeared in a blinding flash of light and shouted at the devil, "Get thee hence to endless night!" But the devil just grinned and said, "I may have sinned, but there's no need to push me around. I got him first, so you can do your worst. He's going underground! But I think I'll give you one more chance," said the devil with a smile. "So throw away that stupid lance, it's really not your style. Joker is the name, poker is the game. We'll play right here on this bed, and then we'll bet for the biggest stakes yet.

The railway man, he cut the cards, and he dealt them each a hand of five. And for the Lord, he was praying hard, or that train he'd have to drive. Well, the devil, he had three aces and a king, and the Lord, he was running for a straight. He had the queen and the knave and nine and ten of spades. All he needed was the eight. And then the Lord, he called for one more card, but he drew the diamond eight. And the devil said to the Son of God, I believe you've got it straight. He said, deal me one, for the time has come to see who'll be the king of this place. But as he spoke from beneath his cloak,

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And at dead of night the whistle blows, and people fear she's running still. And far away in some recess, the Lord and the devil are now playing chess. The devil still cheats and wins more souls. And as for the Lord, well,

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Is it all right? Is it all right if I scream?

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I want to thank you. I'd like to say all the beautiful people. There's so many people gave their lives to the world of love, which is called music, the universal language. And right now, we want to say special tribute to the undisputed king of rock and roll, brother, Mr. Elvis Presley. Otis Redding.

Jim Reeves, Buddy Holly, Jackie Wilson, Joe Tex, Bing Crosby, Nat King Cole, Minnie Riperton. So many beautiful people, if you will, ladies and gentlemen. Right here. A few more things I want to say right here. I want to get a 30-second round of silence. But not one, not two, but three Prince of Peace, if you will. Not one, not two, but three Prince of Peace.

Not one, not two, but three, Prince of Peace. John Kennedy, Robert Kennedy, and Martin Luther King. And one more time, look over your right shoulder and tell the person next to you, I love you. Feel all right? We got a long ways to go here. Everybody feel good? Say yeah! Are you ready? I wish I was thinking of Love Machine. Give so much respect to God tonight, I can't sing the Sex Machine, but I'm gonna sing the Love Machine. How's that? All right, look here. We'd like to say, another young man, Super One, we call him Brother and Mr. Jimi Hendrix. If Brother Jimmy was here tonight, we want to call Jimmy Lee Moore from Miami, Florida, to commemorate the beautiful sounds of one brother, Mr. Jimi Hendrix. If Jimi Hendrix was here tonight, it would sound like this.